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16: Oldies 96.7 Peterborough, 3-day forecast. All clear tonight, low near 10, another sunny one tomorrow, high 26. Mix of sun and clouds, chance of showers Saturday, high again near 26. I'm Dan Blakely with Peterborough's breaking and local news.
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16: Oldies 96.7 Peterborough, 3-day forecast. All clear tonight, low near 10, another sunny one tomorrow, high 26. Mix of sun and clouds, chance of showers Saturday, high again near 26. I'm Dan Blakely with Peterborough's breaking and local news.

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9: Oldies 96.7 Peterborough, 3-day forecast. All clear tonight, low near 10, another sunny one tomorrow, high 26. Mix of sun and clouds, chance of shower Saturday, high again near 26. I'm Dan Blakely with Peterborough's breaking and local news.

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8: Oldies 96.7, Peterborough, three-day forecast. All clear tonight, low near 10, another sunny one tomorrow, high 26. Mix of sun and clouds, chance of showers Saturday, high again near 26. I'm Dan Blakely with Peterborough's breaking and local news.

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0: Oldies 96.7, Peterborough's three-day forecast. Mainly sunny for your Friday, a high of 26. Saturday, a mix of sun and cloud with a 30% chance of showers, a high 25. And Sunday, cloudy with a 40% chance of rain, a high 26. I'm George Mercier. It's the 70s, 80s, and more.
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7: Oldies 96.7, Peterborough's three-day forecast. Mainly sunny for your Friday, a high of 26. Saturday, a mix of sun and cloud with a 30% chance of showers, a high 25. And Sunday, cloudy with a 40% chance of rain, a high 26. I'm George Mercier. It's the 70s, 80s, and more.
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6: Oldies 96.7, Peterborough's three-day forecast. Mainly sunny for your Friday, a high of 26. Saturday, a mix of sun and cloud with a 30% chance of showers, a high 25. And Sunday, cloudy with a 40% chance of rain, a high 26. I'm Jordan Mercier. It's the 70s, 80s, and more.
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8: Oldies 96.7, Peterborough's three-day forecast. Mainly sunny for your Friday, a high of 26. Saturday, a mix of sun and cloud with a 30% chance of showers, a high 25. And Sunday, cloudy with a 40% chance of rain, a high 26. I'm George Mercier. It's the 70s, 80s, and more.
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3: Oldies 96.7, Peterborough's three-day forecast. Mainly sunny for your Friday, a high of 26. Saturday, a mix of sun and cloud with a 30% chance of showers, a high 25. And Sunday, cloudy with a 40% chance of rain, a high 26. I'm George Mercier. It's the 70s, 80s, and more.
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1: Good morning and welcome back. It is Cousins Day. I'm going to name you a celebrity and I'm going to tell you their equally famous cousin. All right? See if you know some of these because I did not. Jerry Lee Lewis, cousin Jimmy Swaggart. That's right. How about this one? Celine Dion and Madonna. Ninth cousin once removed. Wow. Mickey Gilley and cousin Jerry Lee Lewis. Quincy Jones, both George Washington and Tennessee Williams. Former president of the U.S., George W. Bush, very distant but real cousin of Colin Powell. And the late Rip Torn, cousins with Sissy Spacek. Reach out today and say hi to your cousins. It is Cousins Day here on our Friday.
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0: Law Advisory has launched its fifth annual Gear Up for Good campaign, aiming to provide 300 fully stocked backpacks to children in need across Ontario and Manitoba for the new year. Founder and CEO Bob Govro says every child deserves to feel prepared and confident on their first day of school.
1: This program is probably the most excited event that I get to be part of every year. The impact that we have in the lives of these kids, this is something that sets them off on the right foot to kick school off for true success. You know, when they come in, they get a haircut, a fresh meal, a fully stocked backpack, and it's something that we're truly, truly proud of.
0: With support from community partners, the campaign is seeking donations from individuals and businesses. And Peterborough's postponed Canada Day fireworks will light up the sky on Saturday, August 1st. The city says the fireworks display that was originally planned for Canada Day will begin at approximately 9:30 p.m. in Del Crary Park following the Peterborough Music Fest concert. In sports, the Century 21 Lakers doubled up the Coburg Kodiaks 8-4 last night. On the ball diamond, the Toronto Blue Jays avoided a sweep, defeating the Tampa Bay Rays 3-1. They're now off to Boston to take on the Red Sox. And in CFL action yesterday, Edmonton defeated Saskatchewan 36-34. The next time you're scrolling through your phone, visit ptbotoday.ca and see what Peterborough is talking about. Your complete three-day pinpoint weather details coming up.
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3: Oldies 96.7, Peterborough's three-day forecast, mainly sunny today with a high of 26, feeling more like 30 with the humidity. Clear skies tonight with an overnight low of 12. Tomorrow, mainly cloudy, a high of 26, feeling like 32. And on Sunday, cloudy with a chance of showers, a high of 26. Right now, it's 10 degrees. Today's UV index is 8 or very high. 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I'm Matt Latour with Peterborough's breaking and local news.
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1: Good morning, it's Felicia here with what's coming up over the next 48 hours. It's everything you need to know. Tonight, Peterborough Perpetrators presents another True Crime Downtown Walking Tour. Join True Crime enthusiast and tour guide Maddie Moore to explore the robberies, murders, and infamous crimes in Peterborough from the 19th and 20th centuries. The tour is rain or shine, and participants are reminded to wear comfortable shoes and dress for the weather. And on Saturday, My Son the Hurricane is set to take the Music Fest stage at 8 p.m. Head down to Del Crary Park to enjoy the free live music. In local sports, the U9 Peterborough Lakers will face off against the Nepean Knights on Saturday. You can get all the details on these events and more at ptbotoday.ca. Just click the 48. In the newsroom, I'm Felicia Massey, and that's what's happening around town. Your Oldies Pinpoint Weather next.
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19: Oldies 96.7, Peterborough's three-day forecast, mainly sunny today with a high of 26, feeling more like 30 with the humidity. Clear skies tonight with an overnight low of 12. Tomorrow, mainly cloudy, a high of 26, feeling like 32. And on Sunday, cloudy with a chance of showers, a high of 26. Right now, it's 10 degrees. Today's UV index is 8 or very high. The Oldies UV report brought to you by Joanne's Place Health Foods, celebrating 50 years of wellness in Peterborough and Lindsay. I'm Matt Latour with Peterborough's breaking and local news.

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13: Oldies 96.7, Peterborough's three-day forecast, mainly sunny today with a high of 26, feeling more like 30 with the humidity. Clear skies tonight with an overnight low of 12. Tomorrow, mainly cloudy, a high of 26, feeling like 32. And on Sunday, cloudy with a chance of showers, a high of 26. Right now, it's 10 degrees. Today's UV index is 8 or very high. 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
1: Mainly sunny today, a high of 26, feeling more like 31 to factor in humidity. Good morning. I'm Matt Latour, your three-day pinpoint weather details coming up. Three people from the Peterborough area have been charged as part of Project Time, a province-wide child exploitation investigation led by the OPP and 25 partner police services. Across Ontario, the operation resulted in 63 arrests, 213 criminal charges, and the identification of 51 victims. A Warkworth man has died after a propane explosion at a residential trailer on the Belmere Winds Golf Resort property. The 63-year-old was taken to hospital by ambulance before being airlifted to Toronto with life-threatening injuries on Wednesday, before succumbing to those injuries yesterday. The investigation now involves several agencies, including the Office of the Fire Marshal and Technical Standards and Safety Authority. Peterborough Transit is launching a new Youth Transit Pass pilot program that will allow teens 13 to 18 to ride free after school on weekends, holidays, and during school breaks. City officials say the program is designed to improve access to jobs, sports, recreation, and other community activities while helping young people become comfortable using public transit. And as students get ready to head back to class in September, GovRo Accounting Tax Law Advisory is hoping the community will help make sure every child has the supplies they need. The firm's fifth annual Gear Up for Good campaign aims to distribute 300 fully stocked backpacks across Ontario and Manitoba. Founder and CEO Bob GovRo says the community support makes this initiative possible.
2: So in the backpacks, they're fully stocked. We've got pencil crayons, we've got pencil cases, lunch boxes, water bottles, clearly the backpack as well. So whatever individuals or local businesses want to donate or contribute to this, we're open to anything. The more that we can pack in here.
1: More details can be found at ptbotoday.ca. In sports, the Century 21 Lakers doubled up the Coburg Kodiaks 8-4 last night. On the ball diamond, the Toronto Blue Jays avoided a sweep, defeating the Tampa Bay Rays 3-1. They're now off to Boston to take on the Red Sox. And in CFL action yesterday, Edmonton defeated Saskatchewan 36-34. The next time you're scrolling through your phone, visit ptbotoday.ca and see what Peterborough is talking about. Your complete three-day pinpoint weather details coming up.
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8: Oldies 96.7, Peterborough's three-day forecast, mainly sunny today with a high of 26, feeling more like 30 with the humidity. Clear skies tonight with an overnight low of 12. Tomorrow, mainly cloudy, a high of 26, feeling like 32. And on Sunday, cloudy with a chance of showers, a high of 26. Right now, it's 10 degrees. Today's UV index is 8 or very high. The Oldies UV report brought to you by Joann's Place Health Foods, celebrating 50 years of wellness in Peterborough and Lindsay. I'm Matt Latour with Peterborough's breaking and local news.
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1: Good morning, it's Felicia here with what's coming up over the next 48 hours. It's everything you need to know. Tonight, Peterborough Perpetrators returns with another true crime downtown walking tour. Join true crime enthusiast and tour guide Maddie Moore as she shares the stories behind Peterborough's most notorious robberies, murders, and criminal cases from the 19th and 20th centuries. The tour runs rain or shine, and participants are encouraged to wear comfortable shoes and dress for the weather. And the Steve Terry Classic Baseball Tournament continues into the weekend. Come out and cheer on the 8U through 11U division teams at multiple locations across Peterborough in support of youth mental health initiatives at PRHC. In local sports, the U9 Lakers will take on the Nepean Knights in Lakefield. 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Just click the 48. In the newsroom, I'm Felicia Massey, and that's what's happening around town. Your Oldies Pinpoint Weather next.
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14: Oldies 96.7, Peterborough's three-day forecast, mainly sunny today with a high of 26, feeling more like 30 with the humidity. Clear skies tonight with an overnight low of 12. Tomorrow, mainly cloudy, a high of 26, feeling like 32. And on Sunday, cloudy with a chance of showers, a high of 26. Right now, it's 10 degrees. Today's UV index is 8 or very high. 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I'm Matt Latour with Peterborough's breaking and local news.

Pink Floyd, Oldies 96.7, another brick in the wall as we continue towards another summer weekend. I'm Bill Porter, feeling good on a Friday. Summer is for radio. Jay's tickets, a brand new beautiful barbecue, and $500 cash. You can get entered at Craftworks at the Barn, 124 Lindsay Road, just 1 kilometer east of Fowler's Corners. 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Here's Corey Hart, Never Surrender. Just

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1: Time is running out to nominate someone for the Rotary Club of Peterborough's highest honor. The Paul Harris Fellow Distinction celebrates individuals whose leadership and dedication reflect Rotary's motto of service above self. We had the opportunity to catch up with President Tony Grady.
2: Like, there's so many unsung heroes that go unnoticed in our community. And that's really the purpose of the Paul Harris Fellow is fellowship recognition, is to recognize people that have made significant contributions.
1: The honor is open to both Rotarians and non-Rotarians. Nominations will close on September the 1st. If you want more details, ptbotoday.ca. In the newsroom, I'm George Mercier. Your Oldies Pinpoint Weather, next.
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8: No. You know, the best thing you can do is find a chair, sit down, read a book. We fuss over our lawns at a time of year in July and early August when the lawn really wants to go to sleep. If it's hot and dry where you live, your lawn wants to go dormant. And of course, many of us force them. We give it a slap in the head by watering it every night usually with an in-ground watering system that's set on some automatic setting. It's silly. It's just a silly use of water. Better to let the grass do what it naturally does, which is go brown. You won't have to cut it. It won't look very good. I'll be the first to admit it. But when cooler temperatures come back in mid-August and when rain begins to fall, hopefully late in the summer or early fall, your lawn will recover for the most part. And if there are some dead patches, the best time to put down grass seed is late summer, early fall. Late August through September, early October. Those 2 months, that two-month period. That's golden. And that's when people who grow sod for a living sow all their new crops late fall, not in the spring. So be patient. And remember, grass is a creature of nature. It has its own cycle. So don't force it to grow when it doesn't want to grow.
7: 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Thanks to Mark Cullen.
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27: Oldies 96.7, Peterborough's three-day forecast, mainly sunny today with a high of 26, feeling more like 30 with the humidity. Clear skies tonight with an overnight low of 12. Tomorrow, mainly cloudy, a high of 26, feeling like 32. And on Sunday, cloudy with a chance of showers, a high of 26. Right now, it's 10 degrees. Today's UV index is 8 or very high. The Oldies UV report brought to you by Joanne's Place Health Foods, celebrating 50 years of wellness in Peterborough and Lindsay. 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
1: Mainly sunny today, a high of 26, feeling more like 31, two factor in humidity. Good morning. I'm Matt Latour, your 3-day pinpoint weather details coming up. Great Blue Resorts is mourning the loss of an employee who died following Wednesday's propane explosion at Belmere Winds Golf Resort. In a statement, the company expressed its condolences to the worker's family, friends, and colleagues, calling the loss deeply felt throughout the organization. Counseling services are being offered at the resort for staff and property owners. Three Peterborough area residents are among 63 people charged in a province-wide investigation into online child sexual exploitation. Project Time involved the OPP and 25 other police services, including Peterborough. Investigators targeted people accused of making, possessing, and distributing child sexual abuse material. Gove Row Accounting Tax Law Advisory has launched its fifth annual Gear Up for Good campaign, aiming to provide 300 fully stocked backpacks to children in need across Ontario and Manitoba for the new year. Founder and CEO Bob Gove Row says every child deserves to feel prepared and confident on their first day of school.
2: This program is probably the most excited event that I get to be part of every year. The impact that we have in the lives of these kids, this is something that sets them off on the right foot to kick school off for true success. You know, when they come in, they get a haircut, a fresh meal, a fully stocked backpack, and it's something that we're truly, truly proud of.
1: With support from community partners, the campaign is seeking donations from individuals and businesses. And Peterborough's postponed Canada Day

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0: Oldies 96.7, Peterborough's three-day forecast, mainly sunny today with a high of 26, feeling more like 30 with the humidity. Clear skies tonight with an overnight low of 12. Tomorrow, mainly cloudy, a high of 26, feeling like 32. And on Sunday, cloudy with a chance of showers, a high of 26. Right now, it's 10 degrees. Today's UV index is 8 or very high. 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I'm Matt Latour with Peterborough's breaking and local news.
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1: Good morning, it's Felicia here with what's coming up over the next 48 hours. It's everything you need to know. Tonight, Peterborough Perpetrators presents another True Crime Downtown Walking Tour. Join True Crime enthusiast and tour guide Maddie Moore to explore the robberies, murders, and infamous crimes in Peterborough from the 19th and 20th centuries. The tour is rain or shine, and participants are reminded to wear comfortable shoes and dress for the weather. And on Saturday, My Son the Hurricane is set to take the Music Fest stage at 8 p.m. Head down to Del Quarry Park to enjoy the free live music. In local sports, the U9 Peterborough Lakers will face off against the Nepean Knights on Saturday. You can get all the details on these events and more at ptbotoday.ca. Just click the 48. In the newsroom, I'm Felicia Massey, and that's what's happening around town. Your Oldies Pinpoint Weather next.
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9: Oldies 96.7, Peterborough's three-day forecast, mainly sunny today with a high of 26, feeling more like 30 with the humidity. Clear skies tonight with an overnight low of 12. Tomorrow, mainly cloudy, a high of 26, feeling like 32. And on Sunday, cloudy with a chance of showers, a high of 26. Right now, it's 10 degrees. Today's UV index is 8 or very high. The Oldies UV report brought to you by Joanne's Place Health Foods, celebrating 50 years of wellness in Peterborough and Lindsay. I'm Matt Latour with Peterborough's breaking and local news.

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1: Nominations will close on September the 1st. 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In the newsroom, I'm Jordan Mercier. Your Oldies Pinpoint Weather, next.
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3: Oldies 96.7, Peterborough's three-day forecast, mainly sunny today with a high of 26, feeling more like 30 with the humidity. Clear skies tonight with an overnight low of 12. Tomorrow, mainly cloudy, a high of 26, feeling like 32. And on Sunday, cloudy with a chance of showers, a high of 26. Right now, it's 10 degrees. Today's UV index is 8 or very high. 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
1: Great Blue Resorts is mourning the loss of an employee who died following Wednesday's propane explosion at Bellemere Winds Golf Resort. 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And Govero County Tax Law Advisory has launched its fifth annual Gear Up for Good campaign, aiming to provide 300 fully stocked backpacks to children in need. 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
12: Oldies 96.7, Peterborough's three-day forecast, mainly sunny today with a high of 26, feeling more like 30 with the humidity. Clear skies tonight with an overnight low of 12. Tomorrow, mainly cloudy, a high of 26, feeling like 32. And on Sunday, cloudy with a chance of showers, a high of 26. 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
1: Great Blue Resort says mourning the loss of an employee who died following Wednesday's propane explosion at Bellemere Winds Golf Resort. Three Peterborough area residents are among 63 people charged in a province-wide investigation into online child sexual exploitation. And Govero Accounting Tax Law Advisory has launched its fifth annual Gear Up for Good campaign, aiming to provide 300 fully stocked backpacks to children in need. 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
2: Storm. Strong wind. Maybe a lot of heavy rain.
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1: Oldies 96.7, Peterborough's three-day forecast, mainly sunny today with a high of 26, feeling more like 30 with the humidity. Clear skies tonight with an overnight low of 12. Tomorrow, mainly cloudy, a high of 26, feeling like 32. And on Sunday, cloudy with a chance of showers, a high of 26. 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
1: Great Blue Resort says mourning the loss of an employee who died following Wednesday's propane explosion at Bellemere Winds Golf Resort. Three Peterborough area residents are among 63 people charged in a province-wide investigation into online child sexual exploitation. And Govero Accounting Tax Law Advisory has launched its fifth annual Gear Up for Good campaign, aiming to provide 300 fully stocked backpacks to children in need. Everything that matters in Peterborough, you'll hear it here on Oldies 96.7. 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
1: Oldies 96.7, Peterborough's three-day forecast, mainly sunny today with a high of 26, feeling more like 30 with the humidity. Clear skies tonight with an overnight low of 12. Tomorrow, mainly cloudy, a high of 26, feeling like 32. And on Sunday, cloudy with a chance of showers, a high of 26. I'm Matt Latour with Peterborough's breaking and local news.

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2: 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The heat is on, which means it's time for another round of Popsicle Patrol. I am coming to you live from Kinsman Park on Sherbrooke, where we're handing out free frozen treats courtesy of Oldies 96.7, Freak 90.5, and our Summer Events Cruiser sponsor, JNL Services, on Weber Avenue. And if you're in the area, bring the kids by, cool off with a free popsicle, and come say hi. We'll be here for a little while longer, then we're heading to Rogers Cove from 12 till 1. Before wrapping up the afternoon at Riverview Park and Zoo. 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
8: 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Ontario has activated additional frontline resources to help Ontarians access the support they need. 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Please stay clear of wildland fires.
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2: 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Now, we're almost done here and just kind of wrapping up to head to our next stop of Rogers Cove. 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
2: Sunny today with a high of 26. Good afternoon, I'm George Mercier. Your three-day pinpoint weather details coming up. Peterborough County is criticizing the city over comments related to ongoing land negotiations. The county says all parties agreed to keep discussions confidential while working with a provincial facilitator. Warden Bonnie Clark says she's disappointed that Mayor Jeff Leal issued a public statement, adding there has been no formal proposal from the city. The county says only one meeting has been held so far. A 44-year-old Peterborough man is facing charges after police say a knife was pulled during an alleged parking lot confrontation. Officers were called to the Romaine and Park area on Wednesday night after a man reported being threatened by another unknown person. The suspect was located early Thursday, and officers also found a small folding knife. The Rotary Club of Peterborough is looking for nominations for its highest honor, the Paul Harris Fellow Distinction. Named after Rotary International founder Paul Harris, the award recognizes people who demonstrate the organization's motto. We spoke with President Tony Grady.
3: And it is great to recognize these people in our community. It is a big night for them. And a lot of them are not used to being in the spotlight. And it's just great to be able to be together as Rotarians and just appreciate their efforts.
2: Nominations close on September the 1st. And WestJet is offering customers set to fly ahead of a possible strike by the airline's flight attendants this summer a chance to make one-time changes to their bookings without fees. The airline says the flexible travel policy applies to those planning to travel between July 30th and August the 4th. In sports, the Century 21 Lakers are in action tonight on the road against Brampton. In baseball, the Blue Jays are in Boston for a date with the Red Sox.

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0: Oldies 96.7, Peterborough's three-day forecast. Sunny today with a high of 26. Tonight, clear, a low of 12. Tomorrow, mainly cloudy, a high of 26. And Sunday, a mix of sun and cloud with a 40% chance of showers, a high 27. I'm George Mercier. It's the 70s, 80s, and more.
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25: Oldies 96.7, Peterborough's three-day forecast. Sunny today with a high of 26. Tonight, clear, a low of 12. Tomorrow, mainly cloudy, a high of 26. And Sunday, a mix of sun and cloud with a 40% chance of showers, a high 27. I'm Jordan Mercier. It's the 70s, 80s, and more.
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1: 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And Govero County Tax Law Advisory has launched its fifth annual Gear Up for Good campaign, aiming to provide 300 fully stocked backpacks to children in need. 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
10: Oldies 96.7, Peterborough's three-day forecast. Sunny today with a high of 26. Tonight clear, a low of 12. Tomorrow mainly cloudy, a high of 26. And Sunday a mix of sun and cloud with a 40% chance of showers, a high 27. I'm George Mercier. It's the 70s, 80s, and more. Oldies.

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1: Great Blue Resort says mourning the loss of an employee who died following Wednesday's propane explosion at Bellemere Winds Golf Resort. Three Peterborough area residents are among 63 people charged in a province-wide investigation into online child sexual exploitation. And Govero Accounting Tax Law Advisory has launched its fifth annual Gear Up for Good campaign, aiming to provide 300 fully stocked backpacks to children in need. 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
19: Oldies 96.7, Peterborough's three-day forecast. Sunny today with a high of 26. Tonight, clear, a low of 12. Tomorrow, mainly cloudy, a high of 26. And Sunday, a mix of sun and cloud with a 40% chance of showers, a high 27. I'm Jordan Mercier. It's the 70s, 80s, and more.

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2: 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Then tomorrow, head on over to Peterborough Sport and Wellness Center from 12:30 till 2:30 for more important water safety activities. 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
1: Great Blue Resort says mourning the loss of an employee who died following Wednesday's propane explosion at Bellemere Winds Golf Resort. Three Peterborough area residents are among 63 people charged in a province-wide investigation into online child sexual exploitation. And Govero Accounting Tax Law Advisory has launched its fifth annual Gear Up for Good campaign, aiming to provide 300 fully stocked backpacks to children in need. 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
7: Oldies 96.7, Peterborough's three-day forecast. Sunny today with a high of 26. Tonight, clear, a low of 12. Tomorrow, mainly cloudy, a high of 26. And Sunday, a mix of sun and cloud with a 40% chance of showers, a high 27. I'm Jordan Mercier. It's the 70s, 80s, and more. Oldies.

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17: 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I'm Mark Hansen. 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
1: Day's clear tonight, low near 12. I'm Dan Blakely. Your three-day pinpoint weather coming up. Bit of a rift between Peterborough County and the city of Peterborough over comments related to land negotiations. Warden Bonnie Clark disappointed. Mayor Jeff Leal issued a public statement on the matter when both sides had agreed to keep discussions confidential while working with a facilitator. The county says just one meeting has been held, during which the city presented its land needs study. Peterborough police say a knife was pulled and threats were made during a confrontation Wednesday night in a parking lot near Romaine and Park Street North. The suspect, a 44-year-old Peterborough man arrested early Thursday morning in the same area, a small folding knife was confiscated. Charges include assault with a weapon, uttering threats to cause death or bodily harm, and possession of a weapon for a dangerous purpose. Rotary Club of Peterborough looking for nominations for its highest honor, the Paul Harris Fellow Distinction. Named for Rotary International founder Paul Harris, the award recognizes people who demonstrate the organization's motto of service above self through leadership and community service. Rotary President Tony Grady.
2: And it is great to recognize these people in our community. It is a big night for them. And a lot of them are not used to being in the spotlight. And it's just great to be able to be together as Rotarians and just appreciate their efforts.
1: The distinction is open to Rotarians and non-Rotarians. Nominations close September 1st. Got a flight booked with WestJet? 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Applies to those booked for travel between July 30th and August 4th. Century 21 Lakers have a date tonight in Brampton. Jays are in Boston. Lone game in the CFL has the Blue Bombers hosting the Stampeders, and LeBron James has signed with the 76ers. Next time you're scrolling through your phone, visit ptbotoday.ca for more of what Peterborough is talking about. Your three-day pinpoint weather coming up.
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1: Oldies 96.7 Peterborough, three-day forecast. Clear tonight, low near 12. Clouds up tomorrow, high 26. Humidity slips us into the 30s. Mix of sun and clouds, chance of showers on Sunday, and a high near 27. I'm Dan Blakely with Peterborough's breaking and local news.
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1: Good afternoon. I'm Eric. Hope you're having a good Friday. We're almost at the weekend. I can't wait. This is very cool. Disney has gifted more than 18,000 Toy Story 5 toys and 34,000 character-inspired hospital gowns to sick children around the world. They also had exclusive screenings of the movie at 400 different hospitals, which is great to hear. You know, obviously, kids are going to love the movie, and to put a smile on their face while they're going through something difficult, I think, is a fantastic thing. I'm happy to hear about that.
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1: Oldies 96.7 Peterborough, three-day forecast. Clear tonight, low near 12. Clouds up tomorrow, high 26. Humidity slips us into the 30s. Mix of sun and clouds, chance of showers on Sunday, and a high near 27. I'm Dan Blakely with Peterborough's breaking and local news.

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1: Good afternoon. I'm Eric. Thanks for joining me this afternoon. It's Friday. We're almost at the weekend, which is great news for everybody. It's been pretty warm this summer. We've had a lot of really, really hot days, and I think this Japanese company is onto something. They have created refrigerators for humans. Basically, you just sit in it, and you enjoy some cool air blasted right at you. Now, here's the one main drawback is it'll set you back almost 10 grand. So that's a bit of a drawback, but I think they're onto something. It's a good idea.
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1: Marvelous night for a moon dance. Clear sky, low to 12. Good afternoon. I'm Dan Blakely. Your three-day pinpoint weather coming up. Some bad blood between the city of Peterborough and Peterborough County. They're locked in land negotiations. The county accusing the city of undermining the process by commenting on the discussions after both sides had agreed not to make any public comments. Just one meeting has been held where the city presented its land needs study. The county and township have not yet had the same opportunity. Multiple charges laid against a 44-year-old Peterborough man after a confrontation Wednesday night in a parking lot near Romaine Street and Park Street North. Police say a knife was pulled and threats were made. No one was hurt. The arrest was made a few hours later in the same vicinity. Great Blue Resorts mourning the loss of an employee who died following Wednesday's propane explosion at Bellemere Winds Golf Resort. They have extended their condolences to the employee's family, friends, and colleagues. Time running out to nominate someone for the Rotary Club of Peterborough's highest honor. The Paul Harris Fellow Distinction celebrates individuals whose leadership and dedication reflect Rotary's motto of service above self. Rotary President Tony Grady says the award often shines a spotlight on people making a difference behind the scenes.
2: Like, there's so many unsung heroes that go unnoticed in our community, and that's really the purpose of the Paul Harris Fellowship recognition, is to recognize people that have made significant contributions.
1: The honor is open to both Rotarians and non-Rotarians, with a $1,000 donation made in each recipient's name to the Rotary International Foundation. Century 21 Lakers on the road tonight in Brampton. Jays are in Boston to face the red-hot Red Sox. One game in the CFL, Winnipeg home to Calgary, and LeBron James is heading back east, signing on with the 76ers. Next time you're scrolling through your phone, visit ptbotoday.ca for more of what Peterborough is talking about. Your three-day pinpoint weather coming up.
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7: 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The S&P TSX Composite Index was up 176 points at 35,369. In New York, the Dow Jones Industrial Average was up 236 points at 51,947. The S&P 500 index was up 4 points at 7,412, while the NASDAQ composite was down 162 points at 24,976. The Canadian dollar traded for 70.9 cents U.S. The crude oil contract was down $2.03 at $90.60 per barrel, and the gold contract was up $4 at $4,055 an ounce. Your oldies pinpoint weather is next.
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1: Oldies 96.7 Peterborough, 3-day forecast. Clear tonight, low near 12. Clouds up tomorrow, high 26. Humidity slips us into the 30s. Mix of sun and clouds, chance of showers on Sunday, and a high near 27. I'm Dan Blakely with Peterborough's breaking and local news.
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5: Oldies 96.7 Peterborough, three-day forecast. Clear tonight, low near 12. Clouds up tomorrow, high 26. Humidity slips us into the 30s. Mix of sun and clouds, chance of showers on Sunday, and a high near 27. I'm Dan Blakely with Peterborough's breaking and local news.
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1: Days clear tonight, low near 12. I'm Dan Blakely. Your three-day pinpoint weather coming up. Bit of a rift between Peterborough County and the city of Peterborough over comments related to land negotiations. Warden Bonnie Clark disappointed. Mayor Jeff Leal issued a public statement on the matter when both sides had agreed to keep discussions confidential while working with a facilitator. The county says just one meeting has been held, during which the city presented its land needs study. Peterborough police say a knife was pulled and threats were made during a confrontation Wednesday night in a parking lot near Romaine and Park Street North. The suspect, a 44-year-old Peterborough man arrested early Thursday morning in the same area, a small folding knife was confiscated. Charges include assault with a weapon, uttering threats to cause death or bodily harm, and possession of a weapon for a dangerous purpose. Rotary Club of Peterborough looking for nominations for its highest honor, the Paul Harris Fellow Distinction. Named for Rotary International founder Paul Harris, the award recognizes people who demonstrate the organization's motto of service above self through leadership and community service. Rotary President Tony Grady.
2: And it is great to recognize these people in our community. It is a big night for them. And a lot of them are not used to being in the spotlight. And it's just great to be able to be together as Rotarians and just appreciate their efforts.
1: The distinction is open to Rotarians and non-Rotarians. 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Century 21 Lakers have a date tonight in Brampton. Jays are in Boston. Lone game in the CFL has the Blue Bombers hosting the Stampeders, and LeBron James has signed with the 76ers. Next time you're scrolling through your phone, visit ptbotoday.ca for more of what Peterborough is talking about. Your three-day pinpoint weather coming up.
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1: Oldies 96.7 Peterborough, three-day forecast. Clear tonight, low near 12. Clouds up tomorrow, high 26. Humidity slips us into the 30s. Mix of sun and clouds, chance of showers on Sunday, and a high near 27. I'm Dan Blakely with Peterborough's breaking and local news.

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13: Oldies 96.7 Peterborough, three-day forecast. Clear tonight, low near 12. Clouds up tomorrow, high 26. Humidity slips us into the 30s. Mix of sun and clouds, chance of showers on Sunday, and a high near 27. I'm Dan Blakely with Peterborough's breaking and local news.

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8: Oldies 96.7 Peterborough, three-day forecast. Clear tonight, low near 12. Clouds up tomorrow, high 26. Humidity slips us into the 30s. Mix of sun and clouds, chance of showers on Sunday, and a high near 27. I'm Dan Blakely with Peterborough's breaking and local news.
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